This is 106 WCOD. What's on the grill this weekend? Some of the most popular items that Americans are expected to celebrate the 4th of July with coming your way in the next 6 minutes. My name is Shannon Owen. This is the Jonas Brothers. We go together.

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Hey, it's Shannon O, and we're giving away four packs of tickets to Barnstable County Fair coming up July 20th through the 26th. Just tune in to Kevin every weekday afternoon for your chance to win.

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Yeah. 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

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We love that the Europeans are getting so much joy out of visiting the U.S. for the World Cup, right? What's saddening is the fact that they're getting in trouble on the way home because of the souvenirs that they're trying to bring. What they are trying to put in their suitcases, I'll tell you coming up in 6 minutes.

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Hey, it's Shannon O, and we're giving away four packs of tickets to Barnstable County Fair coming up July 20th through the 26th. 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

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Hey, it's Shannon O, and we're giving away four packs of tickets to Barnstable County Fair coming up July 20th through the 26th. 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

106 WCOD, the Cape's best music. The most secure time for relationships is actually coming up the end of July into early October. Hey, it's Shannon O. So we still have a little bit of time before we get there. I'm curious what your go-to breakup song is, just in case you don't make it that far. 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

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Hey, it's Shannon O, and we're giving away 4 packs of tickets to Barnstable County Fair coming up July 20th through the 26th. 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

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The uptick in some of these things, though, is

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Could it be this weekend? 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Miss Taylor Swift, Travis Kelce. Rumor has it she's getting married at Madison Square Garden, which has a capacity of 20,000 people, mind you.

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You ever hear us play a song but can't remember the title or the artist? 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

Playing the Cape's best music from the bridges to P-Town. 106 WCOD. All right, friends, officially Friday Eve. Hi there, it is Natalia jumping in and, of course, ready to take over. Got some NSYNC coming up this hour, some Miley Cyrus as well. Happy Thursday. We are so close to that weekend. All right, let's go. It's The Killers. Somebody Told Me.

106 WCOD. Hi, it's Natalia. And we're giving away a 4-pack of tickets to the Barnstable County Fair coming up July 20th through the 26th. Just tune in to Kevin every weekday afternoon for your chance to win. 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
1: Well, I don't know if you're a Taco Bell fan, but through July 13th, Taco Bell is going to be giving away free tacos because of the World Cup. 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
1: All right. So what are those 4th of July plans? What are you going to be doing? Are you going to be watching some fireworks? That's like a must for me. I always have to see fireworks on 4th of July. This is Gautier. 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

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All right, our late night chats have brought us to this. What is something that is overhyped that you just don't get? 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

Playing the Cape's best music from the bridges to P-Town, 106 WCOD. All right, I took a little peek ahead for you. Coming up on the way, some Black Eyed Peas. Also going to do One Republic next.

0: 106 WCOD. All right, that is One Republic right there. Thanks so much for being here and having us on. Hey, can you do me a quick favor? Can you set us as that number one preset? That way, over the holiday weekend, wherever you are, whatever you're doing, if you have us on your smart device, we will always be waiting for you on the main page. One tap away. So hit that button that says add preset. Stay right here. Some Somber and Charlie Puth next.
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Thanks for staying up late with me. Let's keep it going. It's Charlie Puth with Attention.

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1: Well, Shakira, getting ready for that halftime show, the first ever World Cup halftime show happening this month on July 19th. We're still in that knockout round. Teams are going home. Man, these games have been crazy. This is Shakira. Thanks for having us on.

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1: Yeah, this is for my buddy Joseph, who requested this not too long ago. Joseph, again, thanks for having us on. This is Natalia here with you. 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

106 WCOD. All right, friends, it's my time. I am headed out here. Have a great rest of your Thursday. So close to the weekend. My name is Natalia. I'll check you out next time. Bye.

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Hi, it's Natalia. Hey, be sure to make Mornings with Doug and Jen an everyday thing. There's lots of laughing and real moments. 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

Obviously, the big wedding of the season is Taylor Swift. Hearing a lot about that, but they did some research. And man, I'll tell you what, I'm glad I'm at an age where most of my peers have already been married. And none of their kids are getting married yet. Mm-hmm. 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

He's more Holly Gully. She's more Electric Slide. Don't tell them they're the same steps. 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

Doug and Jen. Just like your favorite shows, watch Doug. He's almost as cute as Baby Yoda. And Jen, well, she wants to fight everyone like she's the Mandalorian. See? 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
1: It's Doug and Jen. What is the etiquette? What is the protocol when something is delivered to your house and it shouldn't be? And is there a difference between, let's say, like an Amazon delivery or a FedEx delivery or something like that?
2: Like maybe dog toys.
1: And DoorDash, which is actually food and will expire in a short period of time.
2: Finders keepers.
1: Is that what you're...
2: If I want it.
1: Yeah.
2: If I don't want it. Yeah. Like if I open the bag and it's something I don't want, then I will try and find out who it belongs to.
1: Oh, dear.
2: Get it to them.
1: Okay.
2: But if like something gets delivered and I open it up and I'm like, oh, my God, this is a beautiful leather jacket.
1: Yeah.
2: And it fits perfectly. Finders keepers. I don't know if that holds up in court.
1: I was going to say, I don't know if that's legally the thing. I have noticed that I have a couple of Facebook groups that are like about the town. There's that Nextdoor app that I keep getting emails about. And people are always posting, hey, I ordered an item and here's the picture of where it was delivered, but that's not my house. So I've seen a lot of those, which would be terrible if somebody did that and they were like, oh yeah, that's Doug's house. And then you were like, what? I don't know.
2: They come over and I'm wearing their fur coat.
1: That could be an issue. But this guy, he's like, yeah, DoorDash. He's like, I was getting out of the shower and somebody rang my doorbell. So I ran into my bedroom to get on some clothes. And then when I got outside, the DoorDash person was gone or whoever. And there was a paper bag with a receipt. The receipt had my address on it.
2: Yeah.
1: I brought it into the house, opened it up. It was food from a Chinese food restaurant. I called the restaurant. They had no idea what I was talking about.
2: Oh, right, because it was DoorDash. Yeah, it gets tricky.
1: He's like, so my wife and I sat down here and we ate $40-something dollars worth of Chinese food.
2: Well, you don't want it to go to waste.
1: Well, that's not something you can return. Right? It's not.
2: I don't want it after it's been at someone else's house.
1: Correct.
2: Because you know they put their mouth in it.
1: Although I will tell you, there was a Chinese restaurant who gave me the wrong food order and required me to bring back the food.
2: Oh, yeah.
1: So that they could then
2: give it to the original people.
1: And I was like, but we opened it.
2: And they don't care.
1: Nope, don't care. No. So interesting. So I think as far as this goes, I think the food, sure, call the restaurant and let them know. But you're not going to bring it back, and the DoorDash driver's not coming back.
2: Yeah, so that person gets their food
1: right.
2: That ordered it, but you get it too.
1: But so you would, would you get it too? But you would open up a package that was misdelivered to your house?
2: I don't look at the name on it, mostly because when it comes, sometimes I don't have my glasses on,
1: so
2: I can't see it anyway. But I open it because I order things all the time.
1: Yeah.
2: And I assume it's for me. And if there have been times where I've opened things and said, I don't remember ordering this, but I would have. So maybe I did. Maybe I was drunk. I don't know. But then you look at the name and are like, ooh, it's the neighbors.
1: Yeah.
2: I got to get that over.
1: And then
2: there.
1: You got to bring it over and you walk a shame.
2: Yeah, I
1: wore
2: this.
1: I opened your package.
2: I wore this around the house for a few days. I'm sorry.
1: Yeah,
2: you still want it?
1: That's really messed up. So, all right. So the protocol is if it's food, you keep, but alert. And if it's a non-food item,
2: you return it.
1: Okay.
2: Unless it fits perfectly.
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0: Like you, Doug and Jen ponder life's biggest cliches. 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

0: Obviously, the big wedding of the season is Taylor Swift. Hearing a lot about that. But they did some research. And man, I'll tell you what. I'm glad I'm at an age where most of my peers have already been married. And none of their kids are getting married yet.
1: Mm-hmm.
0: So I haven't been invited to those weddings. Which is probably good because I don't know if I can afford it. We'll talk about it next.

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1: It's Doug and Jen. I remember going to a lot of weddings in a relatively small amount of time, like a five-year window.
0: Of course.
1: It's like everybody you knew got married, so you went to a bunch of weddings, and that has kind of dwindled off. I think I've been to one wedding in the past 5 years.
0: Really?
1: I think that's it. But, you know, I don't know. It's definitely more and more expensive. Like when I started going to weddings, the wedding gift was like $100. And then it was like, okay, if two of you go, it's $100 each. You know, you kind of want to cover the food.
0: Absolutely.
1: That was sort of the concept. Now, the last few weddings I've been to have been a little bit pricier.
0: Yeah.
1: Thankfully, I'm not in any wedding parties. Things like that. Like when I'm involved in a wedding, I'm usually doing the ceremony.
0: Yeah, well, even for a guy, it's just the bachelor party and the wedding. For women that are involved in a wedding, it's the bachelorette party, the bridal shower, the wedding, like getting together, like to plan stuff. It's a nightmare.
1: I mean, I know everything's much harder for women, but things are expensive for men, too.
0: It's just more commitment and more things that are expected of
1: you. Well, now everyone's going, we're going on a bachelor party, and they start, like, booking things. It's $2,500 a person because you got to go to Vegas.
0: Oh, yeah, no.
1: And that's before you lose another $3,000 gambling. It happens.
0: I mean, some people can go to Vegas without losing their shirt, Doug.
1: I spent $2,500 at a nudie bar like my first night that I went to a bachelor party there. I was like, because I was like, oh, we're going to have a good time. I'll make sure we show the bachelor a good time. And then I was like, I don't have any money left.
0: Yep, there you
1: Boy,
0: go.
1: Boy, I'm very hungover.
0: These are very important life lessons to learn for you, Douglas.
1: Yeah, they say people are spending between $600 and $1,000 when they get involved with the wedding. As the minister, when I do my, you know, My standing up in front of everybody and, you know, the power vested in me makes them a couple. They don't make you go to the other stuff, and you usually don't have to come out of pocket with anything.
0: Well, that your gift is the fact that they don't have to pay for an officiant.
1: I would like them to pay me. I feel a little, I don't want to ask, but I'm like, come on, let's go, 500, get Dougie up front.
0: You've done a good job. I've seen you officiate a couple weddings.
1: Yeah, it's a weird thing. I get very nervous when I'm doing it because it's a wedding, and I'm always like, man, imagine if you mess up a wedding. Like I had a friend who DJed weddings, and he said he couldn't sleep for like the whole week before a wedding he had to DJ because he had such an anxiety about ruining the wedding because he did one where I guess it was in like an old barn in New Hampshire.
0: Sure.
1: And the floor wasn't like even, and this is when everything was on CD. It was post-record, I think, though. But either way, whatever, the table was so crooked that the CDs kept skipping.
0: Of course.
1: And about halfway through the wedding, the bride came up to him and said, you ruined my wedding.
0: Oh, wow.
1: And it just destroyed it.
0: How about don't get married in a barn with an uneven floor? I mean, we got to think about stuff.
1: I just can imagine the amount of sweat pouring off him while things were going south at a wedding. It can be very stressful.
0: It is super, super expensive. There is a lot involved. You want to give a nice wedding gift, especially if it's somebody that you're close with, but then you're invited to the bachelorette party, which you're hoping is not a destination party, but everybody else is doing destination, bachelor, and bachelor. So like it becomes one of those things. And then on top of that, we got to pay for a bridal shower gift.
1: Yeah, so get prepared. I'm sure everybody who's involved with the Taylor Swift thing, it's got to be a little tough. Like if you're a little lower level celebrity and you know, Taylor wants to do something fun that Taylor can do, and you're like, oh man, huh? I don't know.
0: Taylor, can we just have a sleepover at the house and watch Hill, please?
1: I haven't put out a new album in a while and or whatever, you know. I'm sure there's every group has levels of success within it.
0: Sure.
1: So, I mean, and Taylor Swift could say, listen, we're doing my bachelorette party on the moon. So I need you to get moon tickets. And you'd be like, oh, I don't have moon ticket money. What am I going to do?
2: Hey, I'm Tom.
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1: It's the new dry January, and it's got nothing to do with alcohol.
2: Really?
1: But it does tap into another addiction we all have.
2: And we need to dry out from?
1: Yep.
2: Okay.
1: We'll talk about it coming up next.

0: 106 WCOD, the Cape's best music. It's Doug and Jen. It's the new dry January, and it deals with an addiction we all have.
1: What is it?
0: That is our phones.
1: Oh, yeah.
0: So I guess a couple of kids, believe it or not, came up with a really cool idea. And essentially what it's called is a brick. You can brick your phone. So you tap it to your phone and it disables certain applications on your phone.
1: Yes.
0: Then you have to put it someplace, like on your refrigerator or someplace out of reach. So you physically have to get up, walk over and tap it again to re-enable certain applications. But the idea is to dumb down your phone so that your $1,000 investment in a phone can actually be not as advanced
1: I want to get rid of my phone. The smartphone was the best thing ever when I got it. It was amazing what you were able to do. And now I use it for nonsense and work.
0: It's everything.
1: Because work will say, okay, we have all these new systems and they all have an app. So, I do so much on my phone for work that I don't know how to get rid of it. But eventually, my guess is that won't be the case.
0: Right.
1: And then I'll be able to get, I think, throw it in the water. I was talking to a friend. He's like, you know what? Soon as my last day of work, he's going to retire in 3 years.
0: Ooh.
1: He said, I'm getting a jitterbug.
0: Why not?
1: The jitterbug flip phone. Big buttons on it.
0: They sold me in that ad where everyone was dancing around and happy.
1: It's like, hey, we need the numbers bigger because old people can't see the small ones on the cell phones. And now I think there's going to be a little backlash towards that stuff.
0: And who doesn't like a little wham? A jitterbug. You know?
1: Of course.
0: I think there isn't a little backlash. I think it's already here. I will tell you, when I'm trying to do something and I get a notification that pops up on my phone and I try to dismiss it, but instead it feels as though I'm trying to tap on it, so it takes me away from the thing that I'm trying to do. There is nothing more infuriating to me than that disruption in something that I'm trying to get.
1: You have way too many notifications allowed on your phone.
0: And I can't even tell you how many I've disabled.
1: Yeah,
0: so it's horrifying.
1: The only one that comes up is the text. When I get a text, everything else I have to go physically look. I had it on like one of the, I think, Facebook or something, and it was non-stop.
0: Yeah, you have to turn.
1: And then it was like, it wasn't non-stop messages from people I was curious to talk to. It was just anything that happened on Facebook.
0: So and so is going live. So and so has made a post.
1: Insane. But you know, they say that, oh yeah, this Gen Z, there's going to be this backlash. And then I see the Gen Z walking around with their little humpbacks everywhere they go, just staring at their phone. Everywhere I go, there are kids walking down the street, hunched over, looking at their phone.
0: But it's not just a kid problem.
1: No, I understand
0: all
1: that.
0: All of our problems.
1: But they're talking about that being where the backlash is from, and I haven't seen it with young people. They can't get off the darn phones. I feel like I need about a day to get used to it, where I'm not looking for my phone. You know, I've had days where I've had to put my phone, like I did jury duty.
0: Yeah.
1: And so you can't have your phone. And I kept like, where's my phone? You know, it's a weird addiction. And by the end of the day, I was kind of fine.
0: Yeah, I told you I hate it. I think last week I sort of went off on a tangent about how, oh, it's all great that, you know, Apple is trying to put in all these restrictions on the phone so that their kids can be safe. But don't worry, your kid can still have our product.
1: Well, they need more people to buy the phones. That's the way it is, you know?
0: I want people to, like, you know, I feel very lucky in so much as that I was born when I was born, because I missed a childhood filled with this stuff.
1: Yeah, I don't know. I think it would be bad based on what I see with kids and how little outdoor socialization they have.
0: We can't get away from them, and we are adults with the full knowledge of what is good and what is bad and what life is like without them. If we can't put them down, how do we expect kids to put them down?
1: I don't know. I think for us, though, we kind of like cavemen when someone came with a Bic lighter from the future. And you're like, oh my God. But these kids have always had it. So it seems to almost like because of that, it might be like, it's just another thing. Like for us, it was, what? I have a whole computer in my hand. I can watch movies on what?
0: When you give a small child like your phone to watch a video on or something, it's going to destroy a people.
1: I don't think it's great.
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I let them fight it out for your enjoyment. 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

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We're talking Benson Boone and Lainey Wilson, Major Lazer, Snoop, BTS, Cardi B, the Goo Goo Dolls, Weezer. 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

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Hi, it's me, Delayta, and did you know we're giving away 4 packs of tickets to the Barnstable County Fair? 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He's got your chance to win here on 106 WCOD.

106 WCOD. That is Taylor Swift. I knew it. I knew you. She said she wrote that in 8 hours after she saw Toy Story 5. Yeah. 8 hours. Here's Charlie Puth.

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1: 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Just want to say hi to Jeffrey, who's got us on today. 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
1: That's Teddy Swims, Lose Control. How would you like to fly away and see Usher in concert? Because we've got a fly away for you to win. I'll tell you more in about 5 minutes.

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1: It's Alex Warren and Fever Dream. 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Colombia is playing Ghana. 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

106 WCOD, Sienna Spiro, Die on this Hill. Tomorrow, work holiday for most people, the day that we're going to observe 4th of July, and then 4th of July on Saturday, of course. Fireworks through the weekend. Make sure that, you know, you take care of your pups. 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

It's the Cape's best music, 106 WCOD. Just wanted to say hi to Ava. She said she loves this song. So do I, Ava. Thanks for tapping the talkback mic and asking for it. So good. This is Bruno Mars, Risk It All. Coming up. You're a little over an hour away at 2. You're going to hear another keyword to win $2,500. So hang with me this afternoon.

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1: That is Lola Young and Messy. You know, Shakira is going to be performing halftime July 19th for the World Cup final. 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

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Hi, it's me, Delayta, and did you know we're giving away 4 packs of tickets to the Barnstable County Fair? It's coming up July 20th through the 26th, and all you need to do is listen to my friend Kevin every weekday afternoon. He's got your chance to win here on 106 WCOD. It's Terry.

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1: That's One Republic and Needs Your Love. 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
1: Toby Knapp is my name. We're closing in on the 4th of July. 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
1: Charlie Puth just nailed this song. Then bringing in Wiz Khalifa on it, it just, oh, what a song. What a pairing. It's called See You Again.
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1: It is just past 3 o'clock on this Thursday that feels a lot like a Friday, assuming you don't have to work tomorrow. Toby Knapp is my name. Hang out for Benson Boone, also Ella Langley. I'll play Ed Sheeran coming up too. 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

I am Toby Knapp, 106 WCOD, the Barnstable County Fair. It's July 20th through the 26th. 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
1: I genuinely can't believe I'm reading this right now. Did you know that in Quebec, Toby Knapp, they recognize trees as living beings with rights in this one town? Not like all over the province, but in this one town, they recognize the trees as being living beings with rights. You will not infringe upon the rights of those trees. Not in Quebec, oh no. Have you ever treated a plant like a person there, Jonathan?
2: Oh yeah, I love talking to my plants. 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
1: You talk to your plants while you water them. 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But I don't know, if I talked to my plants, I'd probably get really bored because they wouldn't talk back to me.
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0: 106 WCOD, the Cape's best music. Freddie the German, probably still one of the best stories that has come out of the World Cup. Hey, it's Shannon O. And that, of course, being thanks to Ella Langley as well. Let's talk about cheese, because you're going to be buying a lot of it for your 4th of July weekend plans, I'm sure. And it is all about the cheddar. That is the most popular cheese when it comes to the U.S. Only a few states preferred mozzarella over cheddar, Parmesan, American, and cream cheese, which I didn't even know was a real kind of cheese. Those are all getting honorable mentions as well. The top five states that like cheese the most, Wyoming, Illinois in second, Alaska number three, Louisiana, and Oregon.
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Hey, it's Shannon O, and we're giving away 4 packs of tickets to Barnstable County Fair coming up July 20th through the 26th. 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

This is 106 WCOD. I'm not sure I'm a fan of the way Taylor Swift is handling this wedding. Hey, it's Shannon O. The fact that she's having it this weekend kind of bothers me. I'll tell you why that is coming up in the next 10 minutes.

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